I said, are you gonna be my girl? It's a 1, 2, 3, take my hand and come with me, because you look so fine that I really wanna make you mine. Really wanna make you mine. 4, 5, 6, come on and get your kicks. Now you don't need a

thinking, that must be your sister. That must be your sister, right? They go into the 7-Eleven, and I keep walking. And I keep walking.

0: is Kink. Alternative Rock Radio.
1: Like, I know you're fucking knackered, but just for one more song, for like 2 minutes, 40 seconds, you gotta go absolutely fucking apeshit.